0: before you go, there's something I want you to have.
1: Oh, it's beautiful. But wait a minute, isn't this...
0: Yeah, yes it is.
1: But I thought the old lady dropped it into the ocean in the air.
0: Well, baby, I went down and got it.

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1: Maratonul muzical, o conexiune cu dispoziția bună.
2: Is this just getting older? 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

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It don't mean a thing if I give you my heart. 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